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1: Hey, it's Leja. What's up? Thanks for tuning in. It's Radio Scrabble, the show where I reach into the Scrabble bag and pick out a letter. Tonight, it's N. Here's Natalie Bergman.

0: Neil Young on Radio Woodstock, Old Man. Natalie Merchant with Wonder. Neil Francis, What's Left of Me. Heard from New Order and Natalie Bergman. That's Gunslinger. It's Leija. And the letter is N tonight for Radio Scrabble, as you can probably figure out. Artists whose names start with the letter N. I got to take a quick break. Enjoy a segment from America 250 about the Battle of Saratoga, and I'll be right back.
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2: Along the Hudson River, past river towns and farmland, you'll reach open fields near Stillwater, New York. In 1777, two battles on this quiet stretch of the Hudson Valley decided the Revolutionary War. General John Burgoyne marched south, aiming to seize control of the river corridor and split the colonies in two. The Hudson wasn't just water, it was strategy. Whoever controlled it controlled movement, supply, and communication. American forces, led by General Horatio Gates, stopped Burgoyne here. Two battles were fought in rough terrain. On October 8th, the British Army attempted to escape north, but the cold and rain forced them to stop and encamp near the town of Saratoga. A worn-down British army prepared to defend itself, but within 2 days, American troops had them surrounded. On October 17th, 1777, the British surrendered at Saratoga, changing everything. France saw proof revolution could succeed and entered the war on the American side. In Saratoga, a regional rebellion became an international conflict. With France's financial and military support, the Americans secured victory at Yorktown in 1781, marking the end of America's war for independence.
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4: Hi, it's Devin. 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

Nora Jones on Radio Woodstock. That's Flipside. Nilufer Yanya, Nick Drake, Nick Lowe, and Nico Case. This tornado loves you. What's up? It's Leija. Stateside Fest is happening this Saturday. And this guy, Noah Kahn, is headlining. This is The Great Divide.

0: Radio Woodstock 100.1. Natalie Imbruglia, Torn, Neutral Milk Hotel, Nathaniel Rateliff doing Leon Russell's Tightrope, and Noah Kahn, The Great Divide, the title track to his brand new album, which I'm sure he will be performing most of this weekend, the 4th of July, at the Stateside Fest at Hutton Brickyards. Also performing there, BB Stockwell. She is going to stop by the Radio Woodstock studios before Stateside tomorrow. She's going to be live in the studio with Asia, so make sure to tune into that. 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

The Mammals on Radio Woodstock, Rolling Stone Refugee. Tom Petty and the Heartbreakers, and Nirvana before that to end off Radio Scrabble, artists whose names start with the letter N. What's up? It's Leija. Coming up later tonight at 10 is Too Dark for Disney with Devin. And for now, this is the latest from Fantastic Cat, Don't Let Go.

Well, it's warfare out there, folks. You're either working for success or to be rich or, God help us, famous. Or you're working against the clock just to stay afloat. Got your nose all scraped up from the grindstone. You're digging for diamonds and only finding rhinestones. Meanwhile, it's August and the tax man has never heard of summer vacation. You're either working on yourself or you're looking after babies, taking care of your old man or your old lady. And the direct line to the hospital just says, leave a message. See, you can only live one day at a time, only drive one hot rod at a time, only say one word at a time, and only think one thought at a time. And every soul is alone when the day becomes night, and there in the dark if you can try to see the light, in the most pitch black shape of the loneliest shadow, well then you ought to sleep well, because there's hope for sure. Well, I don't know about all that being true, but I do know this.

0: Radio Woodstock, 100.1, The Paragons, The Tide is High. The Avett Brothers, and the latest from Bruce Hornsby featuring Ezra Koenig, that's Memory Palace. It's Leija, thanks for hanging with me this evening. Coming up, some Grateful Dead, Caroline Rose, and at 10, it is Too Dark for Disney with Devin.
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0: Radio Woodstock 100.1. That's Diva Mahal featuring Sun Little, Goddamn. Caroline Rose before that with a new single called Yip Yip Yow, heard from the Black Keys, the Grateful Dead, and Paul Butterfield Blues Band. It's Leija, and that is all I got to say. Thank you so much for tuning in. Coming up is Devin with Too Dark for Disney. I'll see you back here Monday.
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0: This is Too Dark for Disney. Thanks for listening. I'm going to catch you up to speed here with what we've been hearing. I started the show with Panda Bear. The track was Bros off of Person Pitch, and then, pardon my complete butchering of this, but I do not know Vietnamese, Phrong Tom with Dem Huyen Doi, which translates to Magical Night, and that's off of a really cool comp that I just got called Saigon, Rock and Soul Vietnamese Classic Tracks from 1968 to 1974, Canned Heat after that, with Dear Mother Earth, Natural Food with C.C. Ryder, a cover, Spaceman 3 with Hey Man off of Sound of Confusion, Beck with Sleeping Bag off of One Foot in the Grave, the fantastic Buddy Holly with I Guess It Doesn't Matter Anymore, and that last track was by John Cale called Bring It On Up off of Vintage Violence. Let me cue this up real quick.
1: Let's try that again.

this is Too Dark for Disney. That was Lithics with Burn on Burn off of their record Borrowed Floors. I love it. It's so good. Definitely recommend picking that one up. Gun Club before that with Run Through the Jungle off of Miami. The Blind Shake with Out of Work off of Seriousness. This really cool band that my buddy just turned me on to called National Wake with International News off of Walk in Africa, 1979 to 1981. Very good. Very, very good. Rats before that with I Want to Be Your Man. Parquet Courts with You Got Me Wondering Now off of Tally All the Things You Broke EP. Kleenex with Ain't You. And starting that last set from Ron Gallo called Please Yourself. Yes, yes, do. I added that commentary. Yes, yes, do. Off Heavy Meta, put out by New West. Let's get a little weird. Here's some Silver Apples for ya.

that was Gang of Four with Ether off of Entertainment. Slits with Instant Hit off of Cut. Before that, Cows with Yellow Belly. The Fall with Smile. Nico with I'm Not Saying. The Stranglers with Outside Tokyo. Silver Apples started that last little nugget of tunes with I Don't Care What People Say off of The Garden. This is Too Dark for Disney. And now I'm going to play for you all, whoever you may be, a really great groovy track by Van Morrison. Very sad, though, but very good. Maybe you can try to figure out, if you really listen to the lyrics, you will see how sad this story is. I love this song. It's very, very good. It's called TV Sheets, by the way.

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0: He jumps over. That was Arthur Russell with This Is How We Walk on the Moon off of Another Thought. Clap Your Hands, Say Yeah with Mama Won't You Keep Them Castles in the Air and Burning off of Some Loud Thunder. Before that, The OCs with Will We Be Scared off of Putrefiers 2. And starting that short little set was Van Morrison with TV Sheets off of the early years, 67 to 68. This is Too Dark for Disney. Gonna leave you with a little Brian Eno. Have a good week, everybody.
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got magic, I got that load. John up, gone higher, all aboard. I'ma take my seat right way back. Won't you watch this train go down the track? Gonna bring it on home, bring it down home to you. Watch out, memory.

0: Southern Avenue, Radio Woodstock, 100.1. I wouldn't have minded if they hit it one more time on that song, So Much Love, and Led Zeppelin from the second record. 74 degrees, 6 o'clock in the morning, and now WDST News, brought to you by Williams Lumber and Home Center. 7 locations throughout the Hudson Valley, williamslumber.com. 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
1: AP News, I'm Marcela Sanchez. Democratic governors are pressing the U.S. Postal Service to drop plans tied to President Trump's executive order on elections. AP correspondent Ben Thomas has more.
2: We will know a million mail-in ballots. There'll be a million envelopes, and you'll be able to know exactly, correctly, that citizens voted.
3: Commerce Secretary Howard Lutnick in March, as President Trump signed an executive order seeking to create a federal list of eligible voters, including those eligible to receive a ballot by mail. And the Postal Service filed a proposed rule in May limiting mailed ballots to those on that citizenship list. But a federal judge has since blocked the president's order, ruling it unconstitutional, and it barred agencies from implementing it. Now, Democratic governors from 9 states have sent the Postal Service a letter asking it to withdraw the proposed rule, saying it undermines trust in elections and complicates voting. I'm Ben Thomas.
1: A former Olympian has been indicted on a felony charge in what Trump has called vandalism of the Lincoln Memorial Reflecting Pool. At a news conference, Janine Pirro, the U.S. Attorney for Washington, D.C., says there's tremendous evidence that David Hearn deliberately damaged the reflecting pool.
4: The National Park Service employees observed Hearn actually forcefully and violently pulling up and removing the bottom liner with both hands.
1: Democracy Defenders Fund co-founder Norm Eisen and Mary Dorman, senior counsel at Washington Litigation Group, represented Hearn and say the charges were, quote, outrageous and should be alarming to every American. The National Weather Service says the extreme dangerous heat will continue through the weekend along the East Coast. The heat wave is forcing some places to change their Independence Day celebrations. This is AP News. A permit obtained by the AP shows a schedule for Taylor Swift and Travis Kelce's wedding. The AP's Ed Donahue reports it's been labeled a special event.
5: The wedding is set to begin at New York's Madison Square Garden at 5 p.m. tomorrow and could last until 4 in the morning. Nick Eade is a brand and culture expert with East of Eden.
6: It is, like I say, a royal wedding when it comes to the USA. And also, we've got probably the hottest day of the year over there, too. So actually, being encaged in Madison Square Gardens, where at least you've got great air conditioning, could be a real bonus.
5: What will the impact be of a Swift-Kelce wedding?
6: I think their brand is going to be literally the strongest one globally. It's going to surpass the Beckhams. It's going to surpass Harry and Meghan. And I think it's going to become something of storytelling. You know, people are going to be talking about this for decades.
5: There will also be a pre-party celebration for 100 guests. I'm Ed Donahue.
1: And I'm Marcela Sanchez, AP News.
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2: At the World Cup, Spain, Croatia, Switzerland win. Today is Australia against Egypt, Argentina, Cape Verde, Colombia, Ghana. Wimbledon winners, Zverev, Berrettini, Tiafoe, Bublik. Mets, Yankees off yesterday. Yankees twins tonight, Mets in Atlanta this weekend. Sun and upper 90s again today. Chance of a thunderstorm this afternoon. Sunny upper 80s for Saturday. Partly sunny mid 80s on Sunday. We are live from the Old Church on Highway 28. Ring the bell. Starts up on a Friday morning. It's the 3rd of July. Let's go red, white, and blue in the breakfast lounge. This is Chuck Prophet, Radio Woodstock.

0: 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Sun Little and Little Sun Little. Blue Magic, Red, White, and Blue in the Breakfast Lounge. Airplane doing the White with the Rabbit. And Chuck Prophet covering the Red with Red Sky Night on the 3rd of July. Tomorrow, for the 4th, we're doing foursomes all day. 4th of July, foursomes. Bonnie Raitt, Bob Marley, Springsteen, Goose, Van Morrison, all day tomorrow. And we're going to be in Saugerties for the 4th of July block party tomorrow, starting at 11 o'clock in the morning with the 4th of July parade.
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Radio Woodstock 100.1. Alejandro Rose Garcia is Shaky Graves, musician and actor. You may have seen him in such shows as Friday Night Lights or Spy Kids. Got a new record out now. That's When Love Is New. Rolling Stones' new record comes out 1 week from today. Here's one from Goat's Head Soup over 50 years ago. Ready to Woodstock.

0: Nathaniel Rateliff and the Night Sweats, Radio Woodstock 100.1. Redemption. Dirt Bombs, REM, new one from Angus and Julia Stone on the way. Later, Congressman Pat Ryan will join us at 8:20 this morning. It's 75 degrees now at 6:31. 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
1: AP Sports, I'm Mike Hempen. Portugal rallies to beat Croatia 2-1 in advance to the round of 16 in the World Cup. Croatia scored the tying goal in the 109th minute, but it was disallowed after video review showed the play to be offside. Switzerland blanked Algeria 2-0. Spain beat Austria 3-0, Spain's fourth straight shutout. Wednesday night's match between the U.S. and Bosnia-Herzegovina was the most watched soccer telecast in English language history, with more than 24.4 million viewers tuning in. That's according to Fox Sports. Alex Ovechkin is returning for a 22nd NHL season. He has re-signed a one-year deal with the Washington Capitals. The league's career goal-scoring record holder will have a $1 million base salary, with bonuses worth an additional $8 million. I'm Mike Hempen, AP Sports.
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Happy 4th of July weekend, Natalie Merchant. That's Jealousy. And the Dirt Bombs with Sugar on Top. Julia Stone and her younger brother, Angus, have a new record out now. They've been, they grew up together. They've been playing music, putting records out for over 20 years. This is Monroe, Angus, and Julia Stone.

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3: 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For more information, go to inquiringbooks.com.

0: Like a coronation, he shall be Levon. That's Elton John, Radio Woodstock 100.1. And Sarah McLachlan, all this disaster. Goose and Grateful Dead coming. It's 77 degrees. It'll be 90 degrees by noontime today. Now, WDST News at 7 a.m.
1: AP News, I'm Marcela Sanchez. Democratic governors are pressing the U.S. Postal Service to drop plans tied to President Trump's executive order on elections. AP correspondent Ben Thomas has more.
2: We will know a million mail-in ballots. There'll be a million envelopes, and you'll be able to know exactly, correctly, that citizens voted.
3: Commerce Secretary Howard Lutnick in March, as President Trump signed an executive order seeking to create a federal list of eligible voters, including those eligible to receive a ballot by mail. And the Postal Service filed a proposed rule in May limiting mailed ballots to those on that citizenship list. But a federal judge has since blocked the president's order, ruling it unconstitutional, and it barred agencies from implementing it. Now, Democratic governors from 9 states have sent the Postal Service a letter asking it to withdraw the proposed rule, saying it undermines trust in elections and complicates voting. I'm Ben Thomas.
1: A former Olympian has been indicted on a felony charge in what Trump has called vandalism of the Lincoln Memorial Reflecting Pool. At a news conference, Jeanine Pirro, the U.S. Attorney for Washington, D.C., says there's tremendous evidence that David Hearn deliberately damaged the reflecting pool.
4: The National Park Service employees observed Hearn actually forcefully and violently pulling up and removing the bottom liner with both hands.
1: Democracy Defenders Fund co-founder Norm Eisen and Mary Dorman, senior counsel at Washington Litigation Group, represented Hearn and say the charges were, quote, outrageous and should be alarming to every American. The National Weather Service says the extreme dangerous heat will continue through the weekend along the East Coast. The heat wave is forcing some places to change their Independence Day celebrations. This is AP News. A permit obtained by the AP shows a schedule for Taylor Swift and Travis Kelce's wedding. The AP's Ed Donahue reports it's been labeled a special event.
5: The wedding is set to begin at New York's Madison Square Garden at 5 p.m. tomorrow and could last until 4 in the morning. Nick Ead is a brand and culture expert with East of Eden.
6: It is, like I say, a royal wedding when it comes to the USA. But, and also, we've got probably the hottest day of the year over there, too. So actually, being in Cage in Madison Square Gardens, where at least you've got great air conditioning, could be a real bonus.
5: What will the impact be of a Swift-Kelce wedding?
6: I think their brand is going to be literally the strongest one globally. It's going to surpass the Beckhams. It's going to surpass Harry and Meghan. And I think it's going to become something as, you know, of storytelling. You know, people are going to be talking about this for decades.
5: There will also be a pre-party celebration for 100 guests. I'm Ed Donahue.
1: And I'm Marcela Sanchez, AP News.
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0: At the World Cup, Spain, Portugal, Switzerland all win. The U.S. World Cup win set record TV viewing, peaked at 31 million. The most for a soccer game in the U.S. Compared to the Super Bowl, about 127 million people watch American football. Wimbledon winners Zverev, Berrettini, Tiafoe, Bublik. Mets Yankees off yesterday. Twins Yankees this weekend in the Bronx. Mets in Atlanta. Paige Beckers, AZ Fudd returned to Connecticut and burned the sun. They trailed most of the game, but they won by three. The Liberty host Minnesota tonight. The Lynx with the best record in the W. Well, it doesn't seem like it was that long ago. I was looking at a snowbank 12 feet high. Took up a third of the parking lot. Thought it was going to last till May. Waiting for the summertime, and here it is. Sunny and upper 90s again today. 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Nail it right the first time. Chance of a thunderstorm this afternoon. Sunny, 88 tomorrow. We're going to be at Sawyer Savings Bank for the 4th of July celebration in Saugerties tomorrow. Sunday, partly sunny and mid-80s, and then a little bit cooler next week with temperatures in the 70s. Goose's new record is out now. It's called Big Modern, and this song is called Big Modern. Radio Woodstock.

0: 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Nirvana, Unplugged in New York. That's the Lake of Fire. Grateful Dead and Goose and Gatine. Almost good to be back here today. Spent a couple days in Massachusetts and got as high as you can in Massachusetts. Mount Greylock, 3,491 feet elevation, if I remember the t-shirt correctly. If you're a fan of 16th, 17th century European art, highly recommend the Clark Museum there in Williamstown. I know Clark was a big collector of Renoirs, one of the largest Renoir collections. I'm not a fan, really, but I am a fan of the 16th, 17th, and I am a fan of the climate control. It's nice that it's 68 degrees in a museum. Well, it's 98 outside. And Mount Greylock was 78 degrees outside. While it was 98 down at the bottom of the mountain. It was still hot, 78 degrees in that direct sunlight. And we get back into the upper 90s again today with maybe a thunderstorm around this afternoon. But nice tomorrow, sunny, 88. We'll be in Saugerties at Sawyer Savings Bank for the 4th of July block party going on all day. Vankley Tire Clue in about 10 minutes, and it's something about the 4th of July.
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That's Tune Yards, Radio Woodstock, 100.1. Congressman Pat Ryan joins us an hour from now. West Point grad, Iraq War veteran, U.S. Congressman. The Womack sisters grew up in the business. Bobby Womack's nieces and Sam Cooke's granddaughters. Here's the Womack sisters.

0: 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Carrying on the family's musical legacy, the Womack Sisters, Shofar. Vankly Tire Clue in just a moment now, WDST News at 7:30.
1: I'm Marcela Sanchez with an AP News Minute. AP correspondent Ed Donahue reports on a court date for a couple arrested at the Empire State Building.
2: A couple is being charged with felonies in New York after climbing the antenna on the 102-story Empire State Building.
3: Anything you want to say?
2: A couple who go by Angela Nicolau and Ivan Birkus said little as they left court. Birkus responded to one question about the stunt by saying, "We believe in love." Prosecutors say the two climbed to the top and unfurled a banner about love and peace because he wanted to do something special for their engagement. They were arraigned on felony, reckless endangerment, burglary, and other charges. The couple was the subject of a 2024 Netflix documentary, Skywalkers, A Love Story, about their rooftopping exploits and budding romance. I'm Ed Donahue.
1: More on this story at apnews.com. I'm Marcela Sanchez.
0: And they're in the history books. 78 degrees, sunny, upper 90s today. Chance of a thunderstorm this afternoon. At the World Cup, Spain, Portugal, Switzerland advance. At Wimbledon, Zverev, Berrettini, Tiafo, Bublik all win. Mets Yankees off yesterday. Yankees Twins in the Bronx this weekend. Mets are in Atlanta. Dallas rallied and burned the sun. Paige Beckers, AZ Fudd returning to Connecticut. Had to move that to the Hartford Arena instead of Mohegan Sun to fit 14,000 plus. The Liberty host Minnesota tonight. Now it's time for the Vankleek Tire Clue. 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He was 27. July 3rd, 1971, Jim Morrison of the Doors died in a bathtub in Paris. He was 27. Two presidents, actually three presidents, died on the 4th of July. Name two U.S. presidents that died on the 4th of July. Two of them on the same day. 845-679-WDST. Name two presidents that died on the 4th of July.
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0: Thank you. The Bank Leak Tire Clue today. Name two presidents died on the 4th of July. 845-679-WDST.
3: Hey, Sue Rosendale, John Adams, and the other guy.
0: Yep.
3: What the hell's his name? Thomas Jefferson. I was there.
0: 1826. I saw you there.
3: I was there, bro. I was there.

0: Courtney Love Hole, Radio Woodstock 100.1, it's Malibu. Rap Boys and Springsteen with Independence Day. Tomorrow, the United States turns 250 years old. In Philadelphia tomorrow, they're burying the America 250 time capsule to be opened 2276, 250 years from now if we make it. All 50 states sent objects with limited guidelines. They just said send something that represents your state. I don't know if anybody sent the Epstein files, but New York State sent a custom-made coin with America 250 on the front, and on the back it says Kingston, NY, 1777, New York's first capital. That's going to be buried in the America 250 time capsule to be opened in 250 years. We're going to be in Saugerties tomorrow for the 4th of July block party. Join us at Sawyer Savings Bank on Market Street from 11 to 1. Parade starts at 11. Stallions baseball game. Stick around for that. That's at 6 over at Canton Field. And then the fireworks in Saugerties tomorrow, 10 o'clock.
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0: 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Congressman Pat Ryan in 20 minutes. Later, John Stavros, soccer fashion icon on the World Cup. And B.B. Stockwell will be with Asia this afternoon. B.B. playing the Rolling Stone Stateside Festival tomorrow at Hutton Brickyards. Fireworks at Hutton Brickyards tomorrow night after the show. Fireworks on the Rondell in Kingston. Fireworks in Saugerties. What is the best location to see all three? Can we go on the bridge? 81 degrees now, 8 o'clock, WDST News Time.
1: AP News, I'm Marcela Sanchez. Democrats are accusing Trump-linked fundraisers of fraud over diverting donations for America's anniversary. The AP's Haya Panjwani has more.
2: House Democrats are alleging that consultants tied to President Donald Trump may have engaged in financial fraud related to the nation's 250th anniversary celebrations. A Democratic report says donors intending to contribute funds to the bipartisan America 250 committee created by Congress were instead given banking and routing numbers for a different but similarly named Trump-backed group, Freedom 250. A Freedom 250 spokesperson dismisses the Democrats' report as categorically false and calls it a partisan smear. Haya Panjwani, Washington.
1: David Hearn, a former Olympic canoe racer, has been indicted on a felony charge in what President Trump has called vandalism of the Lincoln Memorial Reflecting Pool. Here's Janine Pirro, the U.S. Attorney for Washington, D.C., speaking at a news conference.
3: Hearn willfully destroyed property at the Lincoln Memorial Reflecting Pool. This was a deliberate act to damage the reflecting pool at the National Mall.
1: Pirro says Hearn caused more than $1,000 in damage. Hearn previously told the AP that he reached into the pool to examine the newly peeled coating and let go of a chunk that was still attached to the side of the pool after a park worker told him to. In Venezuela, the rush is on across the country's north coast to identify loved ones before it's too late. With over 2,000 people killed in the deadly earthquakes last week, the country is overwhelmed with bodies that officials are struggling to collect, identify, and preserve. Thousands are still missing. World shares were mixed today. More stories at APNews.com. This is AP News. AP correspondent Donna Warder reports on another cruise ship with a norovirus outbreak.
4: The U.S. Centers for Disease Control and Prevention says 102 passengers and 23 crew members on a Princess Cruises ship became infected with norovirus, which is highly contagious with symptoms of vomiting, diarrhea, and stomach pain. The Ruby Princess docked Thursday in San Francisco, following a 20-day trip from San Francisco to Canada and Alaska. Princess Cruises says the Ruby Princess was scheduled to begin its next trip later Thursday, but that the ship would be thoroughly cleaned and disinfected before departing. Officials say there have been several reported outbreaks on cruise ships in the CDC's jurisdiction this year, most from norovirus. I'm Donna Warder.
1: Iran is preparing for the days-long funeral of the late Supreme Leader Ayatollah Ali Khamenei. It's set to begin tomorrow. More stories at APNews.com. I'm Marcela Sanchez, AP News.
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0: At the World Cup, Spain, Portugal, Switzerland advance. Today, Australia, Egypt, Argentina, Cape Verde, Colombia against Ghana. Wimbledon winners, Zverev, Berrettini, Tiafoe, Bublik. Twins Yankees at the stadium this weekend. Mets are in Atlanta. Dallas Wings rallied. Paige Beckers, AZ Fudd, returning to Connecticut. Had to play that game at Hartford Arena instead of Mohegan Sun. 14,000 plus on hand. Wings trailed most of the game, but won by three. Tonight, the Liberty host Minnesota. Lynx have the best record in the WNBA, 15-4. 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Nail it right the first time. Chance of a thunderstorm this afternoon. Tomorrow, sunny 88. Sunday, partly sunny, mid-80s. Sundown is 8:36 tonight. Today's 47 seconds shorter than yesterday. Musical genius. He plays piano, guitar, percussion, and melodica on this one. And sings, too. John Batiste.

0: and the Indications, Radio Woodstock 100.1, covering Bowie on Young Americans, Lake Street Dive and John Batiste and Gittin. Some new Brandi Carlile, some old Rolling Stones coming. Congressman Pat Ryan next.
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0: and joins us, West Point grad, Iraq war vet. Share your thoughts on Independence Day, 250 years of America, Congressman.
1: I've always been a sucker for July 4th. It's my favorite holiday. My wife will tell you that. So it's extra special this year, and trying to teach my boys who are 4 and 6 about how special this is and how fragile it is too. I think it's a not as unified a moment as we would all hope, but definitely locally, I feel that unity. I feel the pride, and excited to, despite the heat, do a lot of celebrating today and tomorrow.
0: Well, I think 250 years ago, 1775, 1776, I don't know how united we really were. I mean, there was a lot of opposing points of view on how this country should be run.
1: Yeah, and the way I think about it is you had the loyalists and the patriots, and history never fully repeats, but it certainly rhymes, and I think there are a set of folks right now who are loyal to an individual whose name I won't say today, and not looking out for the greater good of the community and the country, but there are an awful lot of patriots who are working really hard and presenting something better, and certainly trying to be one of those, and I think almost everybody in our community is one of those. So I'm very optimistic.
0: War with Iran seems the president lost interest in this months ago. What is the latest in Congress? What are the latest actions happening?
1: Well, I mean, yeah, he's been all over the place. Materially, the situation is really dangerous and problematic because the ceasefire, quote unquote, really hasn't been held or enforced. We still have 50,000 plus troops in the greater region who each day are at more risk than they need to be. Gas prices are slightly coming down, but still very volatile, well over $4. And so basically, unfortunately, all the American people continue to pay the price for Trump's reckless war and unnecessary war, and he does not seem interested or able or both to bring it to a conclusion. And we are pushing Congress, so we did finally, it was a big deal, we passed a war powers resolution that I had been fighting for. It took 4 attempts, but we did get it through the House, and it was almost through the Senate, and then a few Republicans that had voted for it caved under pressure to the president. So we've got to keep pushing, but it already has sent a message, and obviously we need to keep on that. And the last thing I'd say on this, coming up probably next, a bill I'm pushing that the annual defense budget cannot spend a single dollar on anything related to war in Iran. It's called the No Funds for Iran War Act, and I think it's very obviously necessary and important legislation.
0: But it's not part of the War Powers Resolution yet?
1: So it's different. There's the War Powers Resolution is more of a, you know, an authority, essentially. Think about it, does the Congress give the authority or take the authority away? And then my legislation deals with the money and the power of the purse strings, saying that even if the defense budget passes, which I likely won't vote for the defense budget in full, but even if it were to pass, this amendment would say none of the money can go towards prosecuting a war with Iran.
0: Okay. Here in the Hudson Valley, health care costs are almost unaffordable for many. What does consolidation here in the Hudson Valley mean for your constituents?
1: Yeah, I mean, as you know, I think this is, I would say it's unaffordable for 99% of people, and or they're choosing between paying their health care and food or rent or, you know, maybe taking a trip for a few days this summer, or all those choices that nobody should have to make. So there's a lot of factors behind it, but certainly one of the biggest drivers in that is that we've seen United Healthcare, under the brand name Optum, come into the Hudson Valley, buy up pretty much all our local pharmacies, all of our local healthcare practices, including CareMount and Crystal Run in Orange County, and it's just been devastating. And we've done surveys on this, we've done speakouts on this. The stories I mean, a young woman was telling me yesterday, or excuse me, last week, it took her a year to get the proper testing for a cancer diagnosis and battling paperwork. And that's one of many of those exact stories about not being able to get a cancer diagnosis. So costs are up, wait times are up, quality is down, healthcare workers are getting screwed. They don't even have a contract right now. And so I have a bill called the People Over Profits Act that forces United and others like them to break up what are essentially monopolies as they've consolidated power across the healthcare sector.
0: Yeah, I didn't realize that they were buying up local pharmacies here in the Hudson Valley as well.
1: Yeah, yeah. I mean, so they're trying to squeeze out. They're even trying to squeeze out the CVSs and the Walgreens. But beyond that, a lot of the pressure added to our local community pharmacies is actually from the healthcare companies, because they now control. They of course have the insurance. They have your doctor. They have the pharmacy, which they're trying to close pharmacies and do everything by mail to save money. And it's all just not working, and it's driving up costs.
0: What name are they buying up pharmacies under? I mean, it's not Optum Pharmacies, is it?
1: The more fair way to put it is putting them out of business. I should say it that way. Okay. Essentially, they're trying to push for pharmacies. They're trying to push it to mail, okay. where again they can make a lot more money and sort of vertically integrate it. They don't want independent pharmacies that can negotiate on behalf of patients or customers or even themselves. This lets them control, like sort of vertically integrate would be the technical term, control all the elements of the healthcare system so that you have no choice, essentially.
0: Yeah. Speaking of mail, Hudson Valley post offices are threatened. Are there anything announced about local post offices being closed or threatened with closure?
1: Well, we're always in a bunch of battles, really, when it comes to service quality and post offices. But specifically, in the last 2 weeks, the West Park post office, which is a relatively small one in the hamlet of West Park in town of Esopus, a bunch of folks there got sent a letter with no explanation and no notice that their post office is going to close. So we've been rallying around that and put a petition out on that yesterday to keep it open. And particularly for West Park, which is like a lot of the community, this is already an instance where folks have to drive to the post office. They don't have carrier delivery already because right. It's a more rural area. So if this is closed, there's literally nothing. And some of the stories we're hearing from folks who wrote in on the petition were, of course, about access to medication, and people were worried about mail-in voting, which we know is, you know, being threatened and talked about by the president, which is very concerning. So we're pushing back on that. We have had wins in other areas, including recently in Orange County and Westbrookville, where they tried to close a small post office and we were able to get it reopened. So I'm confident if we push, we can get that one, you know, save that one.
0: Closing post offices, opening ICE facilities. What is the latest on an ICE facility in Newburgh?
1: Yeah, so this is breaking, and the administration is incredibly opaque, not transparent about any of this. There are credible reports that a lease was signed for a building in the town of Newburgh that would potentially be, you know, another attempt at this ICE warehouse, ICE detention facility. We've essentially blocked this in Chester in Western Orange County, but just right. this week a lease was signed and good reporters found a copy of the lease. And so we're digging into this. We are going to start rallying people, but we don't have all the full details yet. And so we just fired off a request for more detail. But at the same time, we're starting to mobilize the community because we don't want to let them get any momentum on this.
0: The ICE facility in Chester, did you have details on that? I mean, are the details about Newburgh the same as they were about what's going on, what happened and what was going on in Chester?
1: Well, there was more specific detail about Chester, and ICE did eventually confirm that that was their plan to build. Okay. It would have been one of 16 across the country. I do believe that all of our work and rallying and everybody speaking out against it, Democrats and Republicans, by the way, stopped that. But this is the early report of this, so I always, you know, I don't trust these guys at all. We've seen their pattern, but we have not 100% confirmed yet that that's what's happening here, so I don't want to alarm people, but we're watching it, obviously, very closely and are concerned that they might be trying to sneak this one through, and we will not let them do that.
0: Congressman Pat Ryan, happy 4th of July weekend. We'll see you in the parade. You're going to be hitting some parades tomorrow?
1: Yeah, at a minimum, I'll be Hyde Park and Saugerties, okay, doing my favorites. We'll see how hot it is and how many more we can do. But we'll definitely be at those, and look forward to seeing everybody. And despite all the heavy stuff we just talked about, and I don't dismiss it, I still think this is the greatest country in history, and we've got to fight to keep it that way and make it better. So appreciate everybody doing that, and I hope everybody has a great 4th of July. You too, Greg.
0: Yeah, here's to 250 more good ones. Thank you,
1: Even better.
0: All right, Congressman Pat Ryan, thank you.
1: Thank you.
0: 83 degrees, 832 WDST News Now. 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If you're hurt on a bike, call Alex and Mike, 845-6000, Minetti.law.
2: From around the world, these are the latest international news headlines. A three-armed spacecraft is rushing to the rescue of a NASA telescope that's in danger of crashing back to Earth. Catalyst Space Technologies Link spacecraft was launched on Friday from the Marshall Islands in the Pacific. Interpol has named the suspect in the Monaco bombing that reportedly targeted a Ukrainian tycoon with links to Russia. It's identified Anastasia Berezovska, a 39-year-old woman from Ukraine, as the suspect in a red notice posted on its website. An overcrowded passenger bus has plunged from a highway into a rocky ravine in southwestern Pakistan, killing at least 40 people and injuring others. Iran prepares Friday for the days-long funeral of the late Supreme Leader Ayatollah Ali Khamenei, with banners across Tehran urging the public to rise up. The country's theocracy expects to see millions flood the streets of the capital. I'm Charles de Ledesma.
3: My name is John Sum. Last October, I was out riding my Harley-Davidson when a truck made a left turn directly in front of me without warning. I hit it broadside and was thrown from my bike. I was airlifted to the hospital with multiple traumatic injuries and spent a month fighting to recover. When I woke up, I told my wife, "We need an attorney." Friends recommended Minetti and Minetti. From that first call, Michael Minetti was on it. He took charge and gave us real peace of mind. Minetti and Minetti handled everything and secured a settlement far beyond anything I expected. And while the crash had a tremendous impact on my life, Michael Minetti helped make sure I could move forward. He was true to his word. Without hesitation, I strongly recommend Minetti and Minetti.
4: This is Mike Minetti with the law firm of Minetti and Minetti. 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
0: 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It's
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2: It's the most famous missed connection in music history. If you go looking for the site of the 1969 Woodstock Festival in the actual town of Woodstock, New York, you're almost 60 years late and 58 miles off course. In early 1969, promoter Michael Lang and his partners had a vision. They wanted to build a world-class recording studio and retreat in the town of Woodstock. To pay for it, they planned a music and art fair. They chose the town because it was already a legendary artist colony, home to icons like Bob Dylan and the band. But the town of Woodstock wasn't interested in being a host. It was a quiet, sophisticated community of established artists, and the idea of a massive rock concert was met with immediate pushback. Local officials effectively blocked the event before it could even secure a permit. The organizers were forced to pivot, first to Walk Hill, where they were kicked out again, and finally to Max Yasner's Dairy Farm in Bethel. But they kept the name Woodstock, even though it wasn't the actual location, because it carried a cool factor that the Bethel Festival simply couldn't match. On that legendary weekend in August, the confusion was real. Thousands of fans actually showed up in the town square of Woodstock looking for a stage that didn't exist, while the real half-million person happening was an hour's drive away. Today, the relationship remains a paradox. The town of Woodstock is still a creative center with musicians and artists and remains a global pilgrimage site for a festival it fought to keep out. As the saying goes, Woodstock provided the soul, but Bethel provided the soil.
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celebrating Woodstock 100.1. New Rolling Stones record coming out 1 week from today. Paul McCartney's on it. Steve Winwood. A couple of Smiths. Robert and Chad. Foreign Tongues. Coming out next Friday. Celebrating the 4th of July. We're going to be in Saugerties tomorrow at Sawyer Savings Bank. It's a big block party. Events happening all over. And the parade starts at 11 a.m. tomorrow in Saugerties. We will see you there. Y'all know this one? Brandi Carlile performed this

0: Radio Woodstock 100.1. Happy birthday, America. Don't let the bastards get you down. Brandi Carlile, Life on the Run, and America the Beautiful. She performed that at the Super Bowl back in February. 84 degrees. It'll be 90 by noontime now. WDST News.
1: AP News. I'm Marcela Sanchez. Iran is preparing for the days-long funeral of the late Supreme Leader Ayatollah Ali Khamenei. The country's theocracy plans to see millions flood the streets of the capital beginning tomorrow in scenes reminiscent to the burial of the late Supreme Leader Ayatollah Ruhollah Khamenei in 1989. In Russia, President Vladimir Putin remains unfazed by Ukraine's attacks on Russian oil refineries, despite severe fuel shortages. He's dismissed the situation as not critical and insists the war will continue until his goals are met. Putin has rejected ceasefire proposals demanding Ukraine withdraw from contested regions. In Washington, a former U.S. Olympian has been indicted for alleged vandalism at the Lincoln Memorial Reflecting Pool.
2: David Hearn is facing a felony charge of property destruction, with U.S. Attorney Jeanine Pirro here in Washington saying National Park Service employees saw Hearn reach in and deliberately damage the pool.
3: Forcefully and violently pulling up and removing the bottom liner with both hands.
2: Hearn had earlier told the AP he reached in to examine the coating that had started peeling after the president's $14 million plus renovation project. Hearn said he briefly touched a chunk still attached to the pool, but let go after a park worker told him to. Sagar Meghani at the White House.
1: Festivities commemorating the 250th anniversary of American independence from Great Britain kick into higher gear across the U.S. today. Trump will be traveling to South Dakota to deliver a speech and watch fireworks at Mount Rushmore. Meanwhile, the National Weather Service says the extreme dangerous heat will continue through the weekend along the East Coast. This is AP News.
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0: Spain, Portugal, Switzerland all advance in the World Cup action. Today it's Australia, Egypt, Argentina, Cape Verde, Colombia, Ghana. The U.S. plays Monday against Belgium. At Wimbledon, winners include Zverev, Berrettini, Tiafoe, and Bublik. Yankees Twins this weekend in the Bronx. Mets are in Atlanta. The Liberty host Minnesota tonight. The Lynx with the best record in the WNBA. New York just won the Commissioner's Cup on Tuesday night. We'll see how they do against the Lynx tonight. 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Nail it right the first time. Chance of a thunderstorm this afternoon. Sunny 88 tomorrow. And partly sunny mid-80s on Sunday. Bring on the sweet love. 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

0: Radio Woodstock 100.1, The Who. From Quadrophenia, that's the sea and sand. Some beach music from The Who, Radio Woodstock. I didn't get to the beach last couple days. We went to the Berkshires. I was talking about the Clark Museum and, you know, the climate control. It's like 68 degrees in there when it's 98 degrees outside. Nice time to visit a museum on a hot summer day. But the museum fatigue thing is real. I know it's been around. They say it's been around for a century, but I just heard about it, and it's true. There's so many factors. The flooring and the lighting and the intensity of the art and reading all those little plaques. You get tired. Every 3 hours in the museum, I'm wiped out. Widowspeak and Neil Young on the way. Later, B.B. Stockwell is going to be hanging out with Asia this afternoon. B.B. is playing the Rolling Stone Stateside Festival, Hutton Brickyards, Kingston tomorrow.
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0: Neil Young, Radio Woodstock 100.1. And Widows Speak with Roses. Leisure is going to play their new record Monday night, 9 o'clock, in its entirety on record night. Stephen Marley, Buju Banton, playing at Bethel Woods July 12th. 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

lawmakers of the West, while they argue and while they fail to support a man like Bishop Tutu and his request for economic sanctions against South Africa. Am I bugging you? 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

0: Greater than Woodstock, 100.1. As fish, sample in a jar. We'll see them later this month, Madison Square Garden, starting July 22nd. They're doing a bunch of nights again this summer. Tomorrow's a big day at the Garden. It's Taylor Swift's wedding. Maybe I'll see you there. Or maybe we'll see you in Saugerties tomorrow for the 4th of July block party. We'll be at Sawyer Savings Bank. 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Katine, I gotta go. Thank you for hanging around. Asia's coming right up with the 10 at 10. 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All right, I'll probably see you back right here next week. Spread out, spread love.
1: 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July 9th, Jerry's Middle Finger. 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Just announced, the Rock and Roll Playhouse plays music of the Beatles and more for kids. 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

0: 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Killer Queen, a new one from Rhiannon Giddens with Carolina Rain, Jesse Wells, Hot Tuna, Tedeschi Trucks Band with I Got You from their new album Future Soul. We heard The Sincere's Michael Kiwanuka with Love and Hate. A new one from Kells with Gone, Devin Gill Fillion, Black Dog, Rabbit Hole, and George Harrison. It's Asia, good morning. And yes, I don't have to tell you, but the Hudson Valley is officially in full heat wave mode. So today in the Lunch Lounge, we're going to build a heat wave relief playlist. 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Plus, we will hear from Teddy Thompson, Alice Merton, and Nick Waterhouse.
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0: Radio Woodstock 100.1, that's Teddy Thompson. So this is Heartache, who performed on our Steeple Session stage this past spring. Radiohead, Goose, with a new single from their latest album, Big Modern, that's Good Times, End Times. They're headed to Saratoga Performing Arts Center tonight and tomorrow. 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And Alice Merton with Funny Business. Checking in on our Hudson Valley weather. 87 right now here in Woodstock. Temperatures are rising. High of 95 today, a good deal of sunshine, hot and humid. Tonight, partly to mostly cloudy skies with scattered thunderstorms during the evening. A few storms may be severe with a low around 70. And tomorrow, intervals of clouds and sunshine, stray shower or thunderstorm is possible with a high of 90. With the dangerous heat continuing across the Hudson Valley, remember there are safe places to cool down. In Ulster County, cooling centers are open in Kingston at the Second Iglesia La Misión Church and in Ellenville at the Trudy Center, with additional cooling locations available at select libraries and community centers throughout the county. In Dutchess, many of the public libraries serve as a designated cooling center and community centers as well. Before you head out, be sure to call ahead to confirm hours, especially with the holiday weekend. And for the latest cooling center information, you can always dial 211 or visit your county's website. And remember, just drink plenty of water, avoid strenuous activity during the hottest part of the day, and never leave children or pets in parked cars. 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Stay safe. Stay cool. 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
3: 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I hit it broadside and was thrown from my bike. 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When I woke up, I told my wife, "We need an attorney." 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

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John Hyatt with Slow Turning. The Specials. We heard from Death Cab for Cutie's new album, I Built You a Tower with Stone Over Water. It's Asia. Good morning. Coming up, listen for your chance to win tickets to go and see Patty Griffin with Martha Wainwright Roche live at the Bearsville Theater next Friday. So 1 week from today, Patty Griffin at the Bearsville Theater. I have a pair of tickets to give to you. 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And here's one from a new group out of Pittsburgh, Pennsylvania, Feeble Little Horse, with a tune off their album, Bit Not. 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

0: Marvin Gaye on Radio Woodstock 100.1. We heard from the Goose frontman Cameron Winter with Love Takes Miles, Sophia Valdez, and Feeble Little Horse with Rewind. It's Asia. Good morning. Coming up today in the Lunch Lounge, we are cooling down with songs that instantly drop your internal temperature as we are looking for a heatwave relief playlist to build. 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

0: I'm already starting the weekend shenanigans. See Monday with Brothers on the Slide, Santi Gold, Desperate Youth, and the Rolling Stones with their latest In the Stars. It's Asia. 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And every great 4th of July deserves an unforgettable soundtrack. Tomorrow, celebrate the 4th with our Radio Woodstock 4th of July foursomes. Four songs in a row from the same artist all day long. Right here on Radio Woodstock, we're going to be spinning extended sets from favorites like Bruce Springsteen, Brandi Carlile, Black Pumas, Fleetwood Mac, Geese, The Rolling Stones, and many more. 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So spend your Independence Day with the artists you love on Radio Woodstock. 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Checking in on our Hudson Valley weather, 87 right now here in Woodstock. 95 is the high for today. Lots of sunshine, hot and humid. Partly to mostly cloudy skies tonight, scattered thunderstorms during the evening. A few storms may be severe with a low of 70. And tomorrow, mix of sun and clouds and a high of 90. Dangerous heat continues. Please stay cool. Remember, there are safe places to cool off in Ulster County. Cooling centers are available. Many of the community centers and libraries are available throughout the county as a cooling center, same as in Dutchess County. 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

0: Santana on Radio Woodstock 100.1. Santana and the Doobie Brothers on the Oneness Tour headed to Bethel Woods tomorrow to celebrate July 4th. Tickets are still available, BethelWoodCenter.org. Santana and the Doobie Brothers tomorrow, July 4th at Bethel Woods. Melt with Fade Into You and J-Som with Baby. It's Asia. Good morning. We have a lunch lounge coming up in just a few. We're going to cool down with your heat wave relief song requests. 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

0: Oh yeah. Duran Jones and the Indications with you, Radio Woodstock 100.1 and REM. We have your Lunch Lounge song request coming up next. 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
1: AP News, I'm Ed Donahue. People in parts of the West aren't focused on the 4th of July. They are worried about their homes. Wildfires are spreading. Some people have evacuated already, worried if they'd have a home to return to. Park Williams, a geography professor at UCLA, says the region got some rainfall to start the year, but
2: the tap just totally turned off. So low precipitation totals and really high temperatures have left our forests really abnormally parched right now. And so it's no surprise that the forests are proving to be extra flammable.
1: Evacuations have been ordered in Arizona, Washington, New Mexico, Colorado, and Utah. NATO's top commander tells the AP European allies have filled most of the gaps left by the U.S. decision to cut back its military contributions in times of crisis.
3: For weeks, U.S. General Alex Grankovich has been urging Europe to make more equipment available after the U.S. announced on June 3rd that it would no longer provide assets like an aircraft carrier and fighter jets. He's also began weighing backup plans in case of an attack against Europe. The so-called NATO force model is the alliance's Plan A for making forces from the 32 member nations available in times of peace, crisis, or war. The model sets out the military assets that commanders can call on. NATO Secretary General Mark Rutte has played down the impact of the Trump administration's decision. He believes the U.S. would shift more resources to Europe should conflict arise, just as it did for the war on Iran. I'm Marcela Sanchez.
1: A Belgian diamond group that won tariff relief from the U.S. gifted President Trump with a lavishly encrusted ring. President Vladimir Putin remains unfazed by Ukraine's attacks on Russian oil refineries, despite severe fuel shortages. He dismisses the situation as not critical. This is AP News. The AP's Charles de Ledesma reports at least 40 people were killed in a bus crash in Pakistan.
4: An overcrowded passenger bus has plunged from a highway into a rocky ravine in southwestern Pakistan, killing at least 40 people and injuring others. Officials say the accident happened early Friday in Dhanasar, a remote area near the border of Balochistan and Khyber Pakhtunkhwa provinces. The bus was carrying passengers from another broken down bus, leading to severe overcrowding. Doctors and paramilitary staff treat the wounded inside an emergency ward at a medical facility in Sharani. Balochistan Chief Minister Safraz Bagti has expressed grief and ordered authorities to provide the best medical treatment available. Road accidents are common in Pakistan due to poor road conditions and unsafe driving practices, especially in mountainous areas. I'm Charles de Ledesma.
1: And I'm Ed Donahue, AP News.
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0: 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The heat is cranked all the way up across the Hudson Valley, so today we're creating the ultimate Lunch Lounge cool down mix. We're mixing up songs that feel like stepping into air conditioning after a long day out, dipping your toes in the mountain stream or catching a breeze on the porch. It's tunes that instantly help you beat the heat.

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Shady Grove, my little love, Shady Grove, I know. Shady Grove, my little love, I'm bound for Shady Grove.

0: 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We're cooling down in today's Lunch Lounge with your song requests that lower your blood pressure and make summer feel just a little more comfortable. We have The Band with Acadian Driftwood for Michelle on Facebook. Loudon Wainwright's Daughter for John B. We heard Seals and Crofts with Summer Breeze for Pete G and Tony G on Facebook. Sarah McLaughlin served up some ice cream for Jillian in Kingston and Greg C on Facebook. And Jerry Garcia with David Gridsman with Shady Grove for Craig S on Facebook. And we got more. We got more of your song requests. Today's Lunch Lounge dedicated to musical air conditioning. Plus, I got tickets to give away to go and see the great Patty Griffin, 2-time Grammy Award winner, headed to the Bearsville Theater 1 week from today, July 10th. I have a pair of tickets to give to you coming up.
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1: Radio Woodstock 100.1. We're in the lunch lounge spinning your song requests that feel like a cold splash of water, a shady hammock, or an ice cold lemonade on the porch. We are serving up refreshing tunes. Stevie Ray Vaughan in Double Trouble with Cold Shot for Garrett in Woodstock. Dr. John with Cold, Cold, Cold for Brian J. We heard Sonic Youth, Cool Thing for Lisa on Facebook. The Hollies with Long Cool Woman in a Black Dress for Max H and Beth R. And Nick Waterhouse with High Tiding for Eliza R. in Rhinebeck. We're going to continue to cool down with your song requests. And I'm going to give away a pair of tickets to see singer, songwriter, Patty Griffin, live at the Bearsville Theater with special guest Martha Wainwright Roach next Friday, July 10th at the Bearsville Theater. I have a pair to give to you coming up.
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1: 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No ice required, just great tunes. And before we jump back in, we got tickets to give away to go and see two-time Grammy Award winner, singer, songwriter, Patty Griffin, who is headed to the Bearsville Theater 1 week from today, July 10th, with special guest Martha Wainwright Roach. I have a pair of tickets for you, 845-

0: We're in the Lunch Lounge on Radio Woodstock 100.1 with your cool down song requests. The Rolling Stones' She's So Cold for Michael M., Shelley, and Joan, who wanted to hear some Rolling Stones. 2 Yards with Water Fountain for Jesse and Kingston. We heard G-Love and Special Sauce with Cold Beverage for David F., Cindy W., Adam K., Kenneth on Facebook. The Fix with Sunshine in the Shade for Joe M., and St. Motel Cold Cold Man for Corey in Western New York. Well, we may not have lowered the actual temperature in the Hudson Valley, but hopefully we helped make the heat a little easier to handle. So thanks for all of your requests and helping build today's heat wave relief playlist. 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

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Vertigo from U2 and the Black Crowes with Profane Prophecy from their new album, A Pound of Feathers. 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And this week, the tune comes from Maren Morris, a tune that was unreleased from her album Hero, which came out 10 years ago. Here's Hard Liquor and Soft Rock on Radio Woodstock.

0: 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Checking in on our Hudson Valley weather, 95 right now here in Woodstock. 96 is the high for today. Plenty of sunshine, hot and humid. Tonight, a low of 71, partly cloudy with a slight chance of showers and thunderstorms, mainly this evening. A few storms may be severe. Tomorrow, partly cloudy, early, and scattered thunderstorms developing in the afternoon with a high of 90. With the heat continuing across the Hudson Valley, remember that cooling centers are available if you need a break from the temperatures. In Ulster County, centers are open in Kingston and Ellenville, with additional locations at select libraries and community centers. Dutchess County also offering cooling centers in many of the public libraries. But before you head out, call ahead to confirm hours or dial 211 for the latest information. Stay hydrated, check on family, friends, neighbors, never leave your pets or your children in a parked car. 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
2: In 1941, the Union Pacific Company built their fleet of 25 big boy locomotives. These massive steam engines were commissioned to haul heavy equipment over the Rocky Mountains in support of the war effort. The big boys were the largest and most powerful locomotives ever to ride the rails. And this feat of engineering became a powerful symbol of American ambition and resolve. After the war, these giant steam engines fell out of favor, and one by one they were all retired from service, and 17 of the original 25 were scrapped. 8 of them survived in train museums, but none of them were operational. In 2013, Big Boy number 4014 underwent a multi-year restoration and returned to active service in 2019 in time for the 150th anniversary of the Transcontinental Railroad. In 2026, Big Boy 4014 is embarking on a historic coast-to-coast tour in celebration of America 250. The journey will bring thousands together along the rails all across the country. The Big Boy 4014 will reach its final destination in Philadelphia on July 4th, 2026, honoring both the nation's founding and the enduring spirit of American innovation and connection.
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0: Radio Woodstock 100.1, that's Bob Dylan. Like a Rolling Stone, Hannah Williams and the Affirmations, and the Black Keys, Where There's Smoke, There's Fire. 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

0: Mountjoy with Gigi Perez in the middle on Radio Woodstock 100.1. Soccer Mommy with Lost and Modest Mouse from their latest album, An Eraser and a Maze, Picking Dragons' Pockets. Tomorrow on the 4th of July, it deserves a soundtrack as big as the celebration itself. So tune into Radio Woodstock. It's 4th of July foursomes, four songs in a row from the same artists all day long. 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
1: Hurt on a bike? 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This is Alex Minetti.
2: 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And what we found was the common cause of these crashes was because the driver looked but didn't see the bike.
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0: Heart Stop, the latest from the revivalists on Radio Woodstock 100.1. We heard from homegrown band Mercury Rev in a funny way and Travis. And speaking of homegrown, coming up at 2:30, we're going to hear a brand new track from New York's own Karina Reichman. Can't wait to hear the new energetic single from Karina, who had joined us on our Mountain Jam stage last year. That's coming up at 2:30 in Homegrown. But first, checking in on our Hudson Valley weather. It is hot outside, 96 right now, which is the high for today. Mostly sunny, continuing to be hot and humid. Partly cloudy with a slight chance of a rain shower tonight with a low of 71. Tomorrow, partial cloudiness early and scattered showers and thunderstorms in the afternoon. Storms may contain strong gusty winds tomorrow with a high of 90. 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

0: 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That's the latest from Linda Perry. Feathers in a Storm, her new album, Let It Die Here. Zeppelin and Hozier. 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

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It's Asia. Good afternoon. 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And today we've got a brand new tune from New York's own Karina Reichman, bassist, vocalist, and songwriter who's become a standout in the jam and indie worlds, bringing serious groove and personality to everything she touches, including our Mountain Jam Festival last year. She's shared the stage with Trey Anastasio Band, Marco Benevento, Billy Strings, and more. Just definitely building up that reputation for a fearless, high-energy live show. She always brings it. Here's a new one from Karina Reichman called Easy Rider on Radio Woodstock's Homegrown.

0: 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I'll be back here tomorrow on the 4th with fireworks and soul, some worldly tunes, some groovy retro vibes, and an hour of reggae roots, rock steady, and dub for It's Saturday Night from 7 to 10. I'll see you then. Justin Foy is up next. Have a lovely, safe and cool weekend.
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The very soulful Brother Wallace on Radio Woodstock 100.1 from a debut album. Came out in May. You're the Man. Playing Central Park Summer Stage July 16th and the Newport Folk Fest on July 24th. Cardinals before that with Get It. Good afternoon. This is Justin. And later today on Live at 5, originally from the studio album Hotter Than July, we've got a scorching live performance of Master Blaster Jammin' from Stevie Wonder, recorded in 1995, plus songs with a 4th of July theme in the lyrics from the Grateful Dead and Jason Mraz. Live at 5 today. Inspired by the 1935 opera Porgy and Bess by George Gershwin and DuBose Hayward, here's Janis Joplin, Summertime, Radio Woodstock.

0: Sarah McLachlan, All This Disaster on Radio Woodstock 100.1. And enjoying a dreamsicle on a summer night with Jason Isbell. Boy, that would hit the spot right about now. We've got an extreme heat warning that ends at 8 p.m. this evening. Then a heat advisory goes into effect until 7 p.m. tomorrow. 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Sunny and hot the rest of the afternoon, upper 90s to around 100. Chance of showers, thunderstorms tonight, mainly before 10 p.m., low to mid-70s. Sunny and hot tomorrow. Chance of showers, thunderstorms between about 4 and 5 p.m., low to mid-90s, and partly cloudy tomorrow night. Chance of showers after 8 p.m., mid to upper 60s. And then we might get some relief from the heat wave. Partly sunny on Sunday. A chance of showers, thunderstorms after 5 p.m., but highs only in the mid to upper 80s. Drink plenty of fluids. Stay out of the sun. Check up on relatives and neighbors. Do not leave young children and pets in unattended vehicles. And if you don't have air conditioning, there are cooling centers. Woodstock Town Hall, Woodstock Community Center, the Second Iglesia Mission Church on Elmendorf Street in Kingston, and the Trudy Center in Ellenville. 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

0: Radiohead on Radio Woodstock, Let Down, and Adia Victoria with the Magnolia Blues. Started with the Stones, Fool to Cry, looking forward to the new Stones album, Foreign Tongues, drops a week from today. This is Justin on the way, Joe Bonamassa in a new collaboration with Mark Broussard, plus The Cure and the Black Keys.
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0: Black Keys, Shine a Little Light on Radio Woodstock. The Cure, Just Like Heaven, and new one from Mark Broussard in collaboration with Joe Bonamassa, I'm Going Home. This is Justin. Next up, Steely Dan with the amazing studio musicians Larry Carlton on guitar and Jim Keltner on drums.
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to my friend who was visiting with me the other day, he gonna live longer than me and you. Cause he ain't worried about nothing. 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He ain't worried about nothing. He ain't worried about nothing.

0: From Nashville, Slapdragon on Radio Woodstock 100.1, Already Won. From their debut studio album, Mission Statement, that came out in May. Also Stevie Nicks and Good Morning with Country. Good afternoon. 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Extreme heat warning continues till 8 p.m. Then a heat advisory goes into effect until 7 p.m. tomorrow. Sunny, hot for the rest of the afternoon, upper 90s to around 100. Chance of showers and thunderstorms tonight, mainly before about 10 p.m., low to mid 70s. Sunny and hot again tomorrow. Chance of showers, thunderstorms between 4 and 5 p.m., low to mid 90s. And on Sunday, partly sunny. Chance of showers, thunderstorms after 5 p.m. And we'll get a little bit of relief with the temperatures in the mid to upper 80s. Next up, Sharon Van Etten and Stephen Stills.
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0: Secret Sisters, Hand Over My Heart, on Radio Woodstock. Cage the Elephant, Black Madonna, and His Golden Messenger, in the middle of it, from a new album, I'm People, that came out in May. This is Justin, legendary Mavis Staples, coming up, plus a new one from Grace Potter, whose Grand Point North Festival returns to Waterfront Park in Burlington, September 18th through the 20th.
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0: An infectious new single from Grace Potter, Love Me Not, on Radio Woodstock 100.1. And Mavis Staples, Beautiful Strangers. Grace is bringing back her Grand Point North Music Festival to Waterfront Park in Burlington, Vermont, Friday, September 18th through Sunday, September 20th. Lineup looks pretty good on Friday. Grace plus Portugal the Man, Devil Makes Three. And then on Saturday, Trampled by Turtles, Dawes, Maggie Rose, and more. Get all the details at grandpointnorth.com. This is Justin. We're going to go under the boardwalk with the Tom Tom Club next.
1: 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Just announced, the Rock and Roll Playhouse plays music of the Beatles and more for kids. 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

0: Led Zeppelin, Hot Dog, as we get ready for the 4th of July on Radio Woodstock, and a couple of summer songs, Sly and the Family Stone, Hot Fun in the Summertime, and Tom Tom Club's cover of the Drifters, Under the Boardwalk. This is Justin. We've got a set of 4th of July themed songs coming up on Live at 5, right after this latest news from the AP, supported by Nolan Propane, the most reliable, safest, and responsive propane service in the Hudson Valley, in Delaware County, too. 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
1: AP News, I'm Ben Thomas. It's a steamy July 4th holiday weekend with the eastern U.S. under a suffocating heat wave. Donna Warder has our report.
2: New York and Boston already hit 100 degrees Thursday. At Boston's Franklin Park Zoo, Dr. Malou Selly says they're giving the animals what they need.
3: Some animals have very comfortable air-conditioned areas.
2: And in the southeast, Ray Dawson in Marietta, Georgia, is taking refuge at a cooling center as he deals with homelessness.
4: You can't find no shelter nowhere, no shade nowhere. And it's hot. And most of the store won't give you no water. They want you to buy a cup of ice for a dollar.
2: The heat is changing fireworks celebrations. In Boston, Saturday fireworks start at 4 p.m. instead of noon. In Philadelphia, the parade route has been shortened. In Providence, Rhode Island, city pools and water parks are extending their hours. I'm Donna Warder.
1: Overseas, Iran's preparing for the funeral of the late Supreme Leader Ayatollah Ali Khamenei. Banners across Tehran urge the public to rise up in support of the Islamic Republic after the devastating war that killed the 86-year-old cleric. In Ukraine, Sumy and Kharkiv, the latest targets of Russia's bombardment, a day after an 11-hour barrage killed at least 30 people in the capital, Kyiv. Meanwhile, NATO's top commander, U.S. General Alex Grinkiewicz, says European allies have mostly filled the gaps left by the U.S., reducing its military contributions. And Charles Deledesma reports Interpol has identified a suspect in this week's bombing in Monaco.
5: Anastasia Berezovska, a 39-year-old woman from Ukraine, a red notice says she has a tattoo, possibly of a snake, on her right arm, from the shoulder to the elbow. Born in Ukraine, dark hair and speaks German. Her arrest is sought by authorities in Monaco for attempted murder and other charges. An explosion at an apartment building entrance reportedly wounded a Ukrainian tycoon with ties to Russia. I'm Charles Deledesma.
1: This is AP News. Something's up in Manhattan. Travis Kelsey involved?
6: New York City is a busy place on a normal day. Throw in the 4th of July and a big wedding, and it can get chaotic. Taylor Swift fan Marcella Smith kept her eyes on the outside of MSG.
7: I think it's our version of a royal wedding because she's so popular and her future husband's so popular. You know, everyone's going to be all eyes on them.
6: Smith and others are watching everything coming in and out of Madison Square Garden.
8: We saw some stuff come out of some trucks.
9: Oh, I think I saw like trees. They're like doing like a tree theme.
10: It looked like the top piece of something was going in. It was a big pyramid shape and, you know, under wraps.
9: Maybe something princessy. Fairy tales I saw too, yeah. So like glitz and glam at the same time.
6: Key questions remain, including how is MSG being transformed into a wedding venue? Who will perform and who will officiate? I'm Ed Donahue.
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0: 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And we'll follow that up with 4th of July themed songs from the Grateful Dead and Jason Mraz. Happy 4th of July Eve, live at 5, Radio Woodstock.

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0: Nice. Jason Mraz, The Remedy, I Won't Worry, live at 5, Radio Woodstock, with our 4th of July theme. The lyrics, well, I saw fireworks from the freeway and behind closed eyes, I cannot make them go away because you were born on the 4th of July. Freedom Ring. Also, the beautiful words of Robert Hunter, Grateful Dead, on Jack Straw. Leaving Texas, 4th day of July, sun so hot, clouds so low, the eagles filled the sky. And Stevie Wonder, from the studio album Hotter Than July, a live version of Master Blaster Jammin', recorded in 1995 from the live album Natural Wonder. 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

0: New from Kim Gordon on Radio Woodstock, 100.1, bassist, guitarist, and vocalist from Sonic Youth, who played Storm King Arts Center recently. Next up, she's playing the See Here Now Festival, Asbury Park, New Jersey, on September 20th. Also, Amos Lee, Worry No More, and Brandi Carlile, Life on the Run. This is Justin Wouldn't Be Summer Without This Medley from the Live at Leeds 40th Anniversary Super Deluxe Edition. Here's a remaster of their cover of Eddie Cochran's Summertime Blues with Shaken All Over on Radio Woodstock.
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0: Caroline Rose, Feel the Way I Want on Radio Woodstock, and The Who with the classic medley, Eddie Cochran's Summertime Blues and Shaken All Over from the Live at Leeds 40th Anniversary Deluxe Edition, remastered, and it's never sounded so good. This is Justin. It is hot. It is summer. The extreme heat warning continues until 8 p.m., and then a heat advisory goes into effect until 7 p.m. tomorrow. Here's the forecast. 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Chance of showers, thunderstorms tonight, mainly before 10 p.m., low to mid-70s. Sunny and hot tomorrow. Chance of showers, thunderstorms between around 4 and 5 p.m., low to mid-90s. Some clouds tomorrow night. Again, chance of showers after about 8 p.m. or so, mid to upper 60s. And then we might get some relief from the heat on Sunday. Partly sunny, chance of showers, thunderstorms after 5 p.m., highs in the mid to upper 80s. Bob Marley, Waxahachie, and Jack Johnson coming up next. By the way, Jack's new surf film is going to be screening at the Orpheum in Saugerties on Monday, July 13th. 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

0: Jack Johnson with Hermanos Gutierrez, Drink the Water on Radio Woodstock 100.1 from the Surf Film soundtrack. Very pleased to learn that Jack Johnson's new Surf Film music documentary is coming to the Orpheum Theater in Saugerties on Monday, July 13th. Tickets and info at upstatefilms.org. Also, Waxahachie and Bob Marley. This is Justin. It's time for another feature celebrating America's 250th. Then it's a new one from Queen Anne, plus Nathaniel Rateliff and the Night Sweats.
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2: The year was 1967, long before the traffic jams on the thruway and the mud at Yazoo's Farm. The true Woodstock spirit was born in a small, quiet field in Saugerties, New York. This was the era of the Soundouts. The idea was simple, sparked by a local roofer and drummer named Jocko Moffitt. He wanted to take the folk festival energy he'd seen in California and bring it to the Hudson Valley. He didn't build a stadium, he just found a farm. For the price of a single dollar, you could walk into Pam Copeland's land and witness the birth of a subculture. There were no massive lighting rigs or corporate banners, just flatbed trailers for stages and milk crates for seats. It was an impromptu field jam where the music didn't stop until the sun went down. This was the essential testing ground. Legends like Richie Havens, Tim Hardin, and Phil Oates played there, proving that thousands of people would travel into the middle of nowhere for nothing more than music and a sense of community. In the audience sat a young promoter named Michael Lang. He wasn't just there to listen, he was taking notes. He saw that the rural happening was a viable blueprint for something much larger. He realized that the countryside wasn't a backdrop, it was the draw. The 1969 Woodstock Festival eventually moved to Bethel and became a global symbol, but it began as a small local experiment. Before it was a legend, and long before it was a brand, it was a sound out in the Saugerties hayfield.
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0: The Clash, Lost in the Supermarket on Radio Woodstock 100.1, especially if it's air conditioned. Real Estate with Paper Cup, also Nathaniel Rateliff and Queen Anne, Watch Me Win It. This is Justin. 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Next up, another set including Pigeon, Black Pumas, and the Rolling Stones.
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0: Rolling Stones. She was hot. Hot being the operative word on Radio Woodstock. Black Pumas with Fire. And a great new track from the English band Pigeon, Miami. This is Justin. 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Looks like we might get some relief from the heat wave by Sunday, but the extreme heat warning continues until 8 p.m., and then a heat advisory goes into effect until 7 p.m. tomorrow. Chance of showers, thunderstorms tonight, mainly before 10 p.m., low to mid-70s. Sunny and hot tomorrow. Chance of showers, thunderstorms between 4 and 5, low to mid-90s. Partly cloudy tomorrow night. Chance of showers after about 8 p.m., mid to upper 60s. And then partly sunny on Sunday. Chance of showers, thunderstorms after 5 p.m. High Sunday in the mid to upper 80s. We've got Josiah and Bonnevilles and Lord Huron coming up next.
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0: Pearl Jam, Dance of the Clairvoyants on Radio Woodstock, and Bon Iver with You Manlike. This is Justin. 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

0: Did you know? The Sincere's on Radio Woodstock. Soul group coming out of East LA with Joey Quiñones on vocals. It's the lead single from their sophomore album, Love Stories. Before that, we had Lord Huron with Mine Forever. Good afternoon. It is Friday nights with Xavier. We got some Goose and the Goo Goo Dolls coming up.
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0: Mr. Know-It-All, Teddy Swims, new single from him and his first since his 2025 album, I've Tried Everything But Therapy. Does he have a new album on the way? Keeping our fingers crossed. Before that, some Katy Pruitt and the Goo Goo Dolls. Good evening. It is Friday Nights with Xavier. We got some Boy Golden and Bombay Bicycle Club on the way. Happy 3rd of July, everyone. It's not quite the 4th, but many of us were still off from work. But I'm right here, playing some songs for you. And we'll be right back.
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0: Cool Job, Telehealth, Sub Pop band Alt Rockers Telehealth. That one is from their new album Green World Image, came out back in May. Before that, we had some music from the Ramones, also the Smithereens. Good evening, it is Friday Nights with Xavier, and we got a pair of tickets to give away on our website. You can enter to win a pair of tickets to see Stephen Marley and Buju Banton at Bethel Woods. They're playing on July 12th. We will be right back with some music from The Breeders, Wednesday, The Wings, and more.
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